trying to save. Please give up, you don't have time to waste. This is real, I've been waiting my whole life to feel. Do you wanna see a dead body? No chill. I just smash. Do you want to see a dead body? Probably not. Real dark in a cemetery where the souls lie. Pull out the soul, she kill it with no eyes. Know that I'm the one that will finish, you know we done. I ain't gonna wish you a murderer, shit, we done. Storm chapter.

clock feds. 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Hard though, nigga go hard though. Pour some wine out when your soldiers fall though. Better mind out for the snakes and smart clothes. 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

0: and they ball in it. Yeah, your wife is a whore in it. Relationship goals are scored in it. In the box, I'm onside, I'm off now, I'm online, I'm unstuck.
1: Yeah, I'm unstuck.
0: In a fan camp, this one time I was active.

0: I got a fiend that's shooting his foot like he Megan. I got two Glocks, they side by side. If I put them up, it's 11. Nigga, I'm overly breaded. I'm about to Kevin Garnett it. 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We got the shit for the low. Getting that cheese and shred it. I've been outside since 7.
1: I've been outside for a minute. I ain't gonna talk, I'ma live it. Every day, I'm second, every minute. Survival of the fittest.

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0: 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They say their way is the only way, but I seek my way, I seek my way.
1: What you gonna do without your ass with an argument with a 2 feet 5 chain? Smashing your domain as millennium reign reigns supreme over human tech. The knowledge of Chivalosa drives the will of this nanotech. From the micro to the macro, flipping time as we roll. I mechanize your mechanism, tune your heart to my disco. To the future planet, father rocking A to Z. Building homes and woods for other worlds to see. The new romantic, watch this, transatlantic. Cross chain walking tongues into the deep. Terra firma, the Deltic, the heavyweight, the oversized burner. Dr. Van Allen taking belts to the learner. The rising figure, watching your tag descending. While tempo motion breaks the stizzy pretending. You need time for time. Doesn't need you, it's alpha.

0: messenger quotes
1: this is the right way. Trust me, I know how they think, these vampires. When they're threatened, they are going to call all their vampires. They're so predictable.
2: Yeah, I really hate that place. It's full of lunatics and monsters. That old crazy man, you know.

you niggas just passed out. Out of mercy, how on earth is he? Being lyrically disrespectful, he must be from Mars or Mercury with large arms that'll put the squeeze on Hercules. Not God of mercy, atomic courtesy. From now on to bow and curtsy. When we first meet, there'll be lots of church peeps around to get hearse fleet when you leave. Not God of mercy, it's an emergency. Ever since I can merge, they can't make a compare me, can give me the third to be, but that's like a pyramid of herbal tea. Not God of mercy, anytime he first me. See, none of them boy want nothing to me, so please move from the microphone before they get real bond up properly. Because we got just abusive, where we proof, we use our uses, we're accused of leaving bruises and contuses, where we fuse, we get nooses with the nooses, and the proof is that everything that we do, and it's includes the fat us building, in fact, we'll move on the bullshit, everything else is doing, I'm off the cruise, and I'm about to prove that when I'm in the booth, I'm like a fuse, never ever will a shoe fit, always different from the get up, never let them out a little bit, kidding with the different in an instant, you don't know what you're up against, we can bust up.

0: mercy. 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
1: I can see it in your sense. You have the look of a man who accepts what he's

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It's all alone.

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0: love it.
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0: It's beautiful. It smells like you're in a field of lavender in Provence.
1: Oh, that's nice.
0: Isn't it beautiful?
1: Oh, it's very nice.
0: Have you ever ordered any items before,
1: Anne? No, this is my first
0: time. Anything. Well, I'm delighted that you're calling in. I hope you enjoy yours and that your daughter enjoys hers.
1: Oh, we will.
0: Thank you for calling.
1: Okay.

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It's, that's why I don't feel in the house.

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Tonight too, a certain man who don't take 3 steps without looking backwards, cause they know their boy who freestyles from his wheelchair. 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Even a bus driver will kick your ass tonight if you're trying to ride for free. 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